0: Johannes Brahms and Symphony No. 1 in C minor, Opus 68. Herbert von Karajan led the Berlin Philharmonic. A request by Jeff in Whitsitt, North Carolina, dedicated to Pat and Donna of Greensboro in honor of Uncle George. 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
0: Good evening and welcome again to Concert Hall on the Classical Station. I'm Bruce Matheny, and we've got some great classical music in line for you this evening, including, later on, Gustav Holst's The Planets. We'll begin, though, with a request by Thayer in Chapel Hill, dedicated to Tammy. This was the Franz Liszt Hungarian Rhapsody No. 2. Originally composed for piano, this orchestration was created by Franz Doppler. And this performance, led by Giuseppe Sinopoli, is by the Vienna Philharmonic.

Hungarian Rhapsody No. 2 by Franz Liszt. Giuseppe Sinopoli led the Vienna Philharmonic, a request by Thayer in Chapel Hill, dedicated to Tammy. Explore the Classical Station's vast archive of vinyl, that's right, vinyl record albums, with Vince Telona on Drop the Needle this week, featuring the Russian romanticism of Tchaikovsky's Symphony No. 5, with the Leningrad Philharmonic. Drop the Needle airs Mondays at 7 p.m. only on the Classical Station. We now have a work by Gustav Holst, The Planets. This work is led by Zubin Mehta and leading the New York Philharmonic and the New York Choral Artists.

0: Planets by Gustav Holst. Zubin Mehta led the New York Philharmonic with the New York Choral Artists.
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0: Good evening and welcome to Concert Hall on the Classical Station. I'm Bruce Matheny, and we've got some great classical music for you this evening, including works by Edvard Grieg and Johann Sebastian Bach. We'll begin with a work, a beautiful work by Robert Schumann, Abendlied, or Evening Song. Performed, both playing the piano are Katia and Marielle Lebecq.

Katia and Marielle Lubeck playing the piano and playing Robert Schumann's Abendlied, the evening song. Thanks to iBiblio at the University of North Carolina for its streaming support. iBiblio, the internet's library, helps the classical station bring great classical music to the world. 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Delibes' The Source, Naïla, unfolds with lyrical charm, shimmering orchestration, and romantic fantasy in a story of nature and enchantment. Then, Massenet's ballet music from Le Cid brings sweeping drama, bold rhythms, and heroic flair, drawn from the legendary tale of honor and love. Join us for grace, passion, and vivid storytelling on music this weekend on the classicalstation.org. We now have work by Edvard Grieg, his Norwegian Dance, Opus 35, Number 1. Neeme Järvi leads the Gothenburg Symphony Orchestra.

Norwegian Dance, Opus 35, Number 1, by Edvard Grieg. Neeme Järvi led the Gothenburg Symphony Orchestra. Celebrate art, culture, and community at Artsplosure, the Raleigh Arts Festival, held on May 16th and 17th on Fayetteville Street in downtown Raleigh. This year's festival will feature national touring acts on the main stage, Kidsplosure for young artists, and a juried art market with over 175 artists from across the U.S. and Canada, all for free. More information at artsplosure.org. We now have a work by Johann Sebastian Bach, his Lute Suite in E.

David Russell playing the Lute Suite in E by Johann Sebastian Bach. We now have a work by Peter Tchaikovsky, his String Quartet No. 1 in D, Opus 11. This performance by the Heath Quartet.

0: We heard the Heath Quartet with String Quartet number 1, that one in D major, the Opus 11. That one was composed by the Swan Lake composer Peter Ilyich Tchaikovsky.
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Hello, you're listening to Music of the Night here on the Classical Station. We're going to hear Felix Mendelssohn, Francesco Molino, and first Sir Edward Elgar with Nimrod from Enigma Variations. We'll hear cellist Shaku Kanai-Mason, Ben Davies, Hannah Roberts, Josephine Knight, Caroline Dearnley, and Osak Klauda. They perform the cello to this title by Sir Edward Elgar.

We heard Shiku, Kade Mason, Ben Davies, Hannah Roberts, Josephine Knight, Caroline Dearnley, and Ashok Claudia. That were the cellists we just heard perform Nimrod from Enigma Variations, composed by Sir Edward Elgar. We're going to move on to guitarist Pepe Romero and the Academy of St. Martin in the Fields, conducted by Iona Brown. This is Guitar Concerto in E Minor, the Opus 56, composed by Francisco Molino.

Francisco Molino with the guitar concerto in E minor, Academy of St. Martin in the Fields, Pepe Romero, the guitarist, led by Iona Brown. 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This free family concert of light classics, jazz, and pops selections take place on Sunday, May 17th, 3 p.m. at Durham Central Park. More information at durhamsymphony.org. Next, Mendelssohn with violin concerto in E minor. We'll hear Melbourne Symphony Orchestra led by Andrew Davis.

Antonín Dvořák with Cello Concerto in B minor, the Royal Scottish National Orchestra, cellist Bjorn Sung, and the conductor Scott Yu. Schicklied, this one is the next one we have for you, composed by Johannes Brahms. This is also titled as Song of Destiny. We'll hear the Atlanta Symphony Orchestra, and the conductor is Robert Shaw.

Pablo Casals wrote, "Music is the divine way to tell beautiful, poetic things to the heart." Why not fill your heart with music with us at the Classical Station? 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

We just enjoyed Schicksalsleet. That one was composed by Johannes Brahms' Song of Destiny, the Atlanta Symphony Orchestra, and chorus led by Robert Shaw. We lead on to Sleepers Awake here on the Classical Station. This is Dane Bryant Frazier, and coming up are composers Alexander Glazunov, Oriental Rhapsody. We also have Richard Wagner, and the first composer is Max Richter. This is On the Nature of Daylight. Richter performs the synthesizer programming, rather. Loisa Fuller, the violinist, second violinist, Natalia Bonner, John Meltcafe, the violist, Philip Shepard, cellist, and Chris Worsley, cellist. We'll sit back and enjoy the opening title here on Sleepers Awake.

Max Richter, the composer and synthesizer programming. Louisa Fuller, violinist. Natalia Bonner, that's the second violinist. We also had John McCalfe, the violist. Philip Shepard, cellist, and Chris Worzy, cellist. This was On the Nature of Daylight, composed by Max Richter. Overture and Venusberg Bacchanale from Tannhäuser is this next title. It is composed by Richard Wagner, born in 1813. James Levine leads Metropolitan Opera Orchestra.

Overture and Venusberg Bacchanale from Tannhäuser. That one composed by Richard Wagner. James Levine led the Metropolitan Opera Orchestra. Igor Golovshin is this conductor with the Moscow Symphony Orchestra, another terrific orchestra. We're going to hear Oriental Rhapsody, and this is Opus 29, composed by 1865 composer Alexander Glazunov.

0: Oriental Rhapsody, composed by Alexander Glazunov. We heard the Moscow Symphony Orchestra, led by Igor Golovkin.
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0: 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This is in F minor. We have conductor Jan Willem de Vron. We'll hear the NDR Radio Philharmonic.

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That one was performed by the NDR Radio Philharmonic, led by Jan Willem de Vrant. Antal Durati leads the Philharmonia Hungarica to Symphony No. 96 in D, titled as Miracle, composed by Joseph Haydn.

0: Symphony 96 in D, Miracle, composed by Joseph Haydn. Conductor Antal Durati led the Philharmonia Hungarica. 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
0: This is Sleepers Awake on the Classical Station. I'm Dane Bryant-Frazier, and the next composers we have for you are Camille Saint-Saëns, with Introduction and Rondo Capriccioso. We have Images for Orchestra by Claude Debussy. First, you might have heard this one, Piano Sonata No. 14 in C-sharp minor, also titled as Moonlight, simply one of Beethoven's best and most popular compositions. This one is performed by pianist Ignaz Jan Paderewski.

Beethoven's Piano Sonata 14, Moonlight. That was performed by pianist Ignaz Jan Paderewski. Next, we have Jukka-Pekka Sarasate leading the Rotterdam Philharmonic Orchestra to Images for Orchestra by Claude Debussy.

Claude Debussy images for orchestra, the Rotterdam Philharmonic Orchestra, led by Jukka-Pekka Sarasate. Introduction and Rondo Capriccioso, composed by the French composer Camille Saint-Saëns. We'll hear the Philadelphia Orchestra, led by Wolfgang Zavalisch, the violin soloist Sarah Chang.

0: Sarah Cheng, the violinist, conducted by Wolfgang Zavalisch, the Philadelphia Orchestra. We heard Introduction and Rondo Capriccioso, composed by Camille Saint-Saëns.
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You're listening to Sleepers Awake on the Classical Station, and the next composer we have for you is Wolfgang Amadeus Mozart, his piano sonata number 11 in A major. It is a piano performance by Mitsugao Uchida.

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Sachio Fuyoka is the conductor here with the Manchester Camerata. We'll hear And Birds Are Still, composed by Takashi Yoshimatsu.

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That was the piece title. It was composed by Takashi Yoshimatsu. We'll transition into Anton Reicha with clarinet quintet in B-flat. Larky Budelli with clarinetist Charles Nydick perform.

0: Charles Nydick, the clarinetist, with Larky Budelli. This was Clarinet Quintet in B-flat major, composed by Anton Reka.
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Next on Sleepers Awake, we feature composers Fun Hall with Symphony in A, Purcell's The Fairy Queen, and first we have for you Sir Edward Elgar with The Wand of Youth, Suite No. 1. James Judd leads the New Zealand Symphony Orchestra.

The Wand of Youth, Suite 1, that one composed by Sir Edward Elgar. We heard the New Zealand Symphony Orchestra, conducted by James Judd. Next, Thomas Hinglebrock, who's conducting the Freiburg Baroque Orchestra. This is Suite from the Fairy Queen. This one is composed by Henry Purcell.

Suite from the Fairy Queen, composed by Henry Purcell, conducted by Thomas Hinglebrock, we heard the Freiburg Baroque Orchestra. Next on Sleepers Awake, we have conductor Uwe Grad, who's leading the Nikolaus Esterhazy Sinfonia. This is called Symphony in A. It is composed by Johann Baptist von Hall.

0: Johann Baptist von Hall Symphony in A, the Nikolaus Esterhazy Sinfonia with a performance led by Ove Grod.
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0: Next on Sleepers Awake, we are featuring piano forte performer Jerome Hunte. That's what I was going to say. Mark Hunte, the flutist. Alex Verzier, that's the cellist. We'll hear piano trio number 29 in G, composed by Joseph Haydn.

Jerome Huntai, the pianoforte performer, and Mark Huntai, the flutist, Alex Verzier, the cellist. We heard Piano Trio 29 in G, composed by Joseph Haydn. At 6 a.m. Eastern, we have Jonathan Kramer, who's giving you the music of Beethoven. He has Mozart with String Quartet 17, that is titled Hunt. We have Leclerc, as well as Faber, Granados with three pieces for guitar, and many more. Stay tuned. We now have Trevor Pinnock, Kenneth Gilbert, Lars Ulrich Mortensen, and Nicholas Kramer performing harpsichord with the English Concert. This is Concerto in A minor for four harpsichords composed by Bach.

Trevor Pinnock, Kenneth Gilbert, Lars Ulrich Mortensen, and Nicholas Kramer, the harpsichordist. We heard Concerto in A minor for four harpsichords. That was composed by Johann Sebastian Bach. Next we'll hear String Quartet in E minor, composed by Gabriel Fauré. Performing is the Miami String Quartet.

Gabriel Fauré's string quartet in E minor. We heard the Miami String Quartet with the performance. Well, next we feature Aaron Copland's Quiet City, the New York Chamber Symphony, conducted by Gerard Schwartz.

That was Quiet City by Aaron Copland. I'm Jonathan Kramer. I'll be with you for Weekend Classics, and I hope you enjoy the offerings that we bring.

0: Oliver Sacks wrote, "Music can pierce the heart directly. It needs no mediation." Come listen and be moved by the music you hear on WCPE 89.7 FM, Raleigh-Durham, Chapel Hill, WZPE 90.1 FM, Bath, and WURI 90.9 FM, Manteo.
1: 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I'm Dr. Jonathan Kramer, and I'll be your host for the next 3 hours. We have music by Granados and Weber and Leclerc and Beethoven and Bach and all your favorites. So I hope you'll stay with us for the next 3 hours, either giving your full attention to the radio or the app, or keeping on in the background as your environmental sound. It's peaceful and reflective and joyous. The weather report is now 57 degrees Fahrenheit at the International Airport in Raleigh-Durham. It's going to be sunny today with the high near 87, with a light southwest wind increasing to 5 to 9 miles an hour in the morning. Tonight, partly cloudy, and Sunday, mostly sunny, with a high near 92. It's going to be nice and warm. Sunday night, mostly clear. Monday, sunny, with a high near 93. Southwest wind, 3 to 7 miles an hour. Monday night is clear. Tuesday, sunny, with a high near 93. It's really warming up now, mostly, although we could use some rain. Mostly clear Tuesday night with a low around 68. Wednesday, sunny. Wednesday night, partly cloudy. Now, Thursday, showers likely and possibly a thunderstorm. Partly sunny with a high near 89. Chance of precipitation is 70%. We could sure use it. Thursday night, showers likely, and Friday, showers likely. So as we move toward the next weekend, we'll possibly have some nice rain. The ducks will be delighted. So, we now have our first work for Weekend Classics. Enrique Granados, 3 pieces for guitar, performed here by Julian Bream. And this includes the Spanish dance number 4, the Villanesca. Enjoy.

That was Enrique Granados. Three pieces for guitar performed by Julian Bream. Next, we're going to hear Carl Maria von Weber's Invitation to the Dance, Opus 65, performed here by the Bergen's Philharmonic. Andrew Manzi is the conductor. It was originally written for the piano and orchestrated 20 years later by Hector Berlioz. It was presumably the first waltz that wasn't written for dancing. It was written to listen to and to tell a story about a proposal. Come, my dear, and dance with me. The solo cello takes the role of the gentleman. Carl Maria von Weber's Invitation to the Dance, Opus 64.

And having enjoyed the dance with the young lady, the gentleman thanks her for her graciousness at the end of Faber's invitation to the dance, or sometimes called invitation to the waltz. It was the first concert overture that I know of in which you're not supposed to dance to it, but you're supposed to listen and enjoy. Next, we have an announcement. This week on Preview, Gwynne Roberts and Richard Stone direct Tempesta di Mare in a performance of Baroque composer Johann Friedrich Fasch's orchestral suite in E minor, plus music by Edouard Lalo's first ballet, Namuna, suite number 1, with Neeme Järvi conducting the Estonian National Symphony. Neeme Järvi was, by the way, an Estonian conductor. Preview, bringing you the best in new classical releases every Sunday from 8 to 9 p.m. Eastern, only on the Classical Station. Next we have music by the father of the French school of violin playing, Jean-Marie Leclerc, who lived from 1697 to 1764, approximately the dates of Johann Sebastian Bach, but they never knew each other. Bach never traveled more than 50 miles or so from his home. This is called Musical Recreation No. 2, an orchestral suite, performed here by the Hanoverian Ensemble. Enjoy this beautiful Baroque music.

That's just wonderful music. A typical question on a music exam would be, how many musicians does it take to perform a trio sonata? And the answer is four. It takes two treble instruments, like two violins or two flutes in this case, and then a harpsichord playing the chordal structure, and a cello or a bassoon supporting the bass line. So it takes four to do a piano trio. And that was won by Leclerc, French composer, and the father of the French school of violin playing, Jean-Marie Leclerc. Musical Recreation Number 2, performed there by the Hanoverian Ensemble. This Saturday at 1 p.m., Saturdays on Point presents an afternoon of French ballet elegance and color. Delibes, The Source, Naïla, unfolds with lyrical charm, shimmering orchestration, and romantic fantasy in a story of nature and enchantment. Then Massenet's ballet music to Le Cid brings sweeping drama, bold rhythms, and heroic flair drawn from the legendary tale of love and honor. Join us for grace, passion, and vivid storytelling in music this weekend on theclassicalstation.org. Now we're going to hear a short work by Beethoven, the Overture to the Creatures of Prometheus, his only ballet. It was Opus 43, and it will be performed here by the BBC Scottish Symphony Orchestra, Donald Runicles directing.

That was Ludwig van Beethoven, Overture to the Creatures of Prometheus, Opus 43, a live recording. The BBC Scottish Symphony Orchestra, Donald Runicles, was the music director.

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1: Welcome to the 7 o'clock hour of Weekend Classics. I'm your host, Dr. Jonathan Kramer. It's a great pleasure for me to spend this time with you listening to these immortal classical works, like the next one that we'll hear by Mozart, a string quartet. But first, let's go over the weather report. It's 60 degrees now Fahrenheit at the airport, and today it's going to be sunny with a high near 87, light southwest wind increasing to 5 to 9 miles an hour in the morning. Tonight, partly cloudy. Sunday, mostly sunny again with a high near 92. It's getting a little warmer with a southwest wind around 6 miles an hour. Sunday night, mostly clear. Monday, sunny with a high near 93 degrees. It's creeping up, as you can hear. Southwest wind between 3 and 7 miles an hour. Monday night, clear again with a low around 66. Tuesday, sunny with a high near 93 degrees. And Tuesday night, mostly clear with a low around 68 degrees. Wednesday, sunny with a high near 94, partly cloudy Wednesday night with a low around 69. Now, we're going to get some rain on Thursday, finally, and we can use it. Showers likely and possibly a thunderstorm. Partly sunny with a high near 89 degrees, with a chance of precipitation around 70%. Thursday night, showers likely and possibly a thunderstorm. Mostly cloudy with a low around 61. Chance of precipitation is 70% again. And Friday, showers are likely. So we'll be clear and sunny and warm for most of the week until the end of the week when we'll get some much-needed rain. We proceed with our parade of great classical works with the fourth of Wolfgang Amadeus Mozart's Haydn quartets, quartets that he wrote and dedicated to his master and teacher, Joseph Haydn. This is the string quartet number 17 in B-flat, Kerschel 458, subtitled The Hunt, and performed here by the Alban Berg Quartet.

That was the Alban Berg String Quartet performing Mozart's string quartet subtitled The Hunt. It's number 17 in B flat, Kerschel 458. This week's Great Sacred Music program includes stunning performances by the Choir of King's College, Cambridge, Choir of St. John's, and the Voces Nove e Antique, the Voices Old and New, with works by Henry Purcell, Randall Thompson, Orlando Gibbons, and more. Please join us this Sunday at 8 a.m. Eastern Time for Great Sacred Music, following Sing for Joy, right here on the Classical Station. Next, we're going to hear music by Rachmaninoff, performed by Shara Cherchevsky, the variations on a theme by Corelli.

That was Rachmaninoff's Variations on a Theme by Corelli. Shura Shashevsky was the piano soloist. It was Rachmaninoff who said that music is enough for a lifetime, but a lifetime, alas, isn't enough for music. Next, we're going to hear music by Jean-Philippe Rameau, his fourth concert for harpsichord and strings, great master of the French Baroque.

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0: Welcome back to the 8 o'clock hour of Weekend Classics. This is your host, Dr. Jonathan Kramer. It's a pleasure to be with you this morning. I'm sure I'm enjoying this music as much as you are. This week's Great Sacred Music program includes stunning performances by the Choir of King's College, Cambridge, Choir of St. John's, and the Voces Novae et Antiquae, with works by Henry Purcell, Randall Thompson, Orlando Gibbons, and more. Please join us this Sunday at 8 a.m. Eastern Time for Great Sacred Music, following Sing for Joy, right here on the Classical Station. Quick weather update. Got to get the right glasses. Okay, here we go. 60 degrees Fahrenheit right now at the airport. Today is going to be sunny with a high near 87 degrees, light southwest wind increasing to 5 to 9 miles an hour in the morning. Tonight is partly cloudy with a low of 63, and then Sunday it's going to be mostly sunny with a high near 92. It's getting up there. Southwest wind around 6 miles an hour. Sunday night mostly clear with a low around 67. Monday is sunny again with a high near 93. Southwest wind, which we will welcome the breeze, it'll be at 3 to 7 miles an hour. Monday night clear with a low around 66. Tuesday sunny. Wednesday sunny with a high near 94. It's warming up. Wednesday night partly cloudy with a low near 69. Now we're going to get some rain on Thursday. It's likely and possibly a thunderstorm. Partly sunny with a high near 89. Chance of precipitation is 70 degrees. I'm sorry, chance of precipitation is 70%. Showers likely and possibly a thunderstorm Thursday night. Mostly cloudy with a low around 61. And Friday, showers likely. Mostly cloudy with a high near 75 and a chance of precipitation at 60%. I hope you enjoy this week. I hope it's kind to you and it makes you feel kind to everyone you meet. Okay, here we go in the 8 o'clock hour. We will begin with, we will begin with Tchaikovsky, with Leonard Bernstein conducting the New York Philharmonic Orchestra and Tchaikovsky's fantasy overture, Romeo and Juliet, Opus 42. And in this performance, you'll recognize various themes that represent the lovers, the fighters, Friar Lawrence, and the drama as it unfolds, and tragically reaches its denouement.

one of classical music's great drum rolls there at the end of Tchaikovsky's Romeo and Juliet Fantasy Overture, After Shakespeare. We heard the New York Philharmonic under the direction of Leonard Bernstein, and we will continue with great classical music here on the Classical Station. First, we've got a preview. This week on Preview, Gwen Roberts and Richard Stone direct Tempesta di Mare in a performance of Baroque composer Johann Friedrich Fasch's orchestral suite in E minor. 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We're going to continue in the 8 o'clock hour with a great work by Felix Mendelssohn, one of two great piano trios, this one in C minor, and it's going to be performed by the Florestan Trio. Mendelssohn's Piano Trio No. 2 in C minor, performed by the Florestan Trio. You'll notice some Christian hymns at the end of the third movement, A Mighty Fortress Is Our God. And it's a very rich and classic and complicated work with a virtuoso piano part. You'll enjoy this. Great classical music.

That's such a thrilling and optimistic piece of music. The Piano Trio No. 2 in C minor, Opus 66, performed there by the Florestan Trio. Of course, the composer is Felix Mendelssohn, who lived from 1809 to 1847. You'll want to stay tuned for Weekend Classics with your host, Lynn Percival. And he's going to bring you a tone poem by Cherepnin and a harp concerto by Beaulieu and a string quartet by Dvorak. And you'll want to not miss a single note. We're going to take you up to the hour with an interesting recording. It's a early recording by Albeniev, Isaac Albeniev. Improvisation number 3, performed by the composer at the piano. Isaac Albeniev, Improvisation number 3.

0: That was Al Bennett's playing improvisation number 3.
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0: Good morning. My name is Lynn Percival, and I'll be your host on Weekend Classics for the next 3 hours. We'll listen together to some great music from Dwelbeau, Weber, Dvorak, and many others. But before we begin, I'd like to thank Dr. Jonathan Kramer, who kept us company on Sleepers Awake and got us off to a great start on Weekend Classics. Our first piece this hour is by Nikolai Cherepnin, The Enchanted Kingdom, played by the Russian National Orchestra, Mikhail Pletnyov directing.

That was Nikolai Trepnin's The Enchanted Kingdom, played for us by the Russian National Orchestra under the direction of Mikhail Pletnyov. Be sure to follow us on Facebook and Instagram at The Classical Station to stay on top of all things classical. Next up, we have a piece by François-Adrien Boieldieu, his Harp Concerto in C, played for us by the Franz Liszt Chamber Orchestra under the direction of Jean-Pierre Rampal with Marielle Nordman, harp.

That was Harp Concerto in C by François-Adrien Boieldieu, played by the Franz Liszt Chamber Orchestra, Jean-Pierre Rampal directing, with Mariel Nordman, harp. This week, Monday Night at the Symphony features the Royal Concertgebouw Orchestra, which was founded in 1888. The program features a special performance of Ludwig van Beethoven's Symphony No. 9 in D minor, the Chorale Symphony, performed by the orchestra and the Netherlands Radio Chorus. The concert begins Monday night at 8 p.m. Eastern after Drop the Needle, only on theclassicalstation.org. Our next piece is by Carl Maria von Weber, who lived from 1786 to 1826. His grand duo concertante for clarinet and piano, played by John Manasse, clarinet, and Samuel Sanders, piano. Early classical composers often used the clarinet mainly for warmth or color. Weber helped push it toward a romantic ideal, highly expressive, agile, heroic, and emotionally flexible.

0: That was Carl Maria von Faber's Grand Duo Concertante for clarinet and piano, played for us by John Manassi, clarinet, and Samuel Sanders, piano.
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0: In the next hour of Weekend Classics, we'll hear works by Telemann and Beethoven. But first, a piece by Antonín Dvořák, his string quartet number 1 in A, played for us by the Stamets Quartet.

That was the Stamitz Quartet playing String Quartet No. 1 in A, Opus 2, by Antonín Dvořák. Explore the Classical Station's vast archive of vinyl with Vince Tolona on Drop the Needle. This week, featuring the Russian Romanticism of Tchaikovsky's Symphony No. 5 with the Leningrad Philharmonic. Drop the Needle airs Mondays at 7 p.m., only on the Classical Station. Next up, we have a piece by Francesco Antonio Rosati, who lived from 1750 to 1792. His horn concerto in E flat, played by the English Chamber Orchestra, Barry Tuckwell on horn. Although far less famous today than Wolfgang Amadeus Mozart, Rosati composed a great deal of horn music and was one of the leading contributors to the instrument's classical era repertoire.

0: That was the Horn Concerto in E flat by Francesco Antonio Rossetti, played for us by the English Chamber Orchestra, Barry Tuckwell, horn.
1: We've got brass, trumpets and trombones, tubas and horns. 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
0: This Saturday at 1 p.m., Saturdays on Point presents an afternoon of French ballet, elegance, and color. Delibes, the source, unfolds with lyrical charm, shimmering orchestration, and romantic fantasy in a story of nature and enchantment. Then, Massenet's ballet music from Le Cid brings sweeping drama, bold rhythms, and heroic flair drawn from the legendary tale of honor and love. 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Next on Weekend Classics, a piece by Georg-Philippe Telemann, Suite in A minor for recorder and strings, played for us by the Philomel Baroque Orchestra, Elisa Berardi, recorder.

That was the suite in A minor for recorder and strings by Georg Philipp Telemann. Elisa Berardi, recorder, was accompanied by the Philomel Baroque Orchestra. This week's Great Sacred Music program includes stunning performances by the Choir of King's College, Cambridge, Choir of St. John's, and the Voces Novae et Antiquae, with works by Henry Purcell, Randall Thompson, Orlando Gibbons, and more. Please join us this Sunday at 8 a.m. Eastern Time for Great Sacred Music, following Sing for Joy, right here on the Classical Station. Next, we have Clarinet Trio in B-flat by Ludwig van Beethoven. The Nash Ensemble of London performs.

That was the Nash Ensemble of London playing the Clarinet Trio in B flat, Opus 11 by Ludwig von Beethoven. This is Lynn Percival, and it's been my pleasure to share this great classical music with you this morning on Weekend Classics. Coming up in the next hour will be works by Massenet, Grieg, and Abril, with your host, Christy Kay. Stay tuned as the great classical music continues. Now, to close out the hour, we have Etar Vila Lobush, Prelude No. 1 in E minor, played for us by Andres Segovia.

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1: Good afternoon. My name is Christy Kay, and I look forward to spending the next hour of beautiful classical music with you at WCPE, the Classical Station. We will start our time together with Espada. Espada was composed by Jules Massenet in 1908 as a one-act ballet, but is now more commonly performed or recorded as an orchestral suite. The sections of the suite emphasize dramatic Spanish imagery, like bullfighting and street scenes. Espada is performed by the Estonian National Symphony Orchestra, conducted by Neeme Järvi.

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We will now hear one of Edvard Grieg's most famous orchestral works, Suite No. 1, Opus 46, written for Henrik Ibsen's play, Peer Gynt. It is performed by the BBC Scottish Symphony Orchestra, conducted by Jerzy Maksymiuk.

That was Breathtaking Suite Number 1 from Peer Gynt, Opus 46, composed by Edvard Grieg. This week, Monday Night at the Symphony features the Royal Concertgebouw Orchestra, which was founded in 1888. The program features a special performance of Ludwig von Beethoven's Symphony No. 9 in D minor, the Choral Symphony performed by the orchestra and the Netherlands Radio Chorus. The concert begins Monday night at 8 p.m. Eastern after Drop the Needle, only on theclassicalstation.org. Next, we will enjoy Theme, Variations, and Rondo Pastorale on a Mozart Divertimento composed by Anton Abbari. Anton Abbari was a contemporary of Mozart and was closely connected to his inner circle. In fact, many of Anton Abbari's works were mistakenly attributed to Mozart. This work will feature harpist Marissa Rebiez. You'll be listening to a preserved recording made in 1967 and released later for listening today. After Theme, Variations, and Rondo Pastorale, Peggy Powell will be here to share the beautiful music of the ballet La Source by Léo Delibes and Leon Minkus. Thank you for being here today with us.

0: This is the Classical Station, where we've been listening to Anton Abel's Theme and Variations, Rondo Pastoral, on a Mozart Divertimento, performed by Marissa Robles. My thanks to Christy Kay for hosting that portion of Weekend Classics.
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0: Thank you for choosing the Classical Station this afternoon. I'm Peggy Powell, your host for Saturdays on Point, the Classical Station's weekly ballet program. Today's featured ballet is La Source, the story of the water nymph Nyla, who sacrifices her immortality to help a hunter named Jamil win the love of a Persian princess. This three-act ballet debuted at the Paris Opera House in 1866 with music by Leo Delibes. Later productions include music composed by Leon Minkus. It's performed for us now by the Orchestra of the Royal Opera House, Covent Garden, conducted by Richard Bonning. Act 1. The Princess Norida is traveling through the desert on her way to marry the Khan. She stops by a spring and admires a flower. The young hunter, Jamil, retrieves the flower for her and requests to see her face, but is tied up and left for dead. The water nymph, Nyla, who loves Jamil, rescues him and promises to help him win the princess's hand.

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It's performed today by Richard Bonning and the orchestra of the Royal Opera House Covent Garden. This week on Preview, Gwynne Roberts and Richard Stone direct Tempesta di Mare in a performance of Baroque composer Johann Friedrich Fasch's Orchestral Suite in E Minor, plus music from Edouard Lalo's ballet Naumuna, with Nima Järvi conducting Estonian National Symphony. Preview, bringing you the best in new classical releases every Sunday from 6 to 9 p.m. Eastern, only on the Classical Station. We move on to Act Two of La Source. Having promised to help her beloved, the water sprite Nyla arrives at the Khan's palace in disguise. The Khan becomes enchanted with her and abandons his plan to marry the princess.

0: That was Act Two of La Source, today's featured ballet, performed by the Orchestra of the Royal Opera House Covent Garden, conducted by Richard Bonning.
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We've just heard the final act of La Source, played by the Orchestra of the Royal Opera House, Covent Garden, under the direction of Richard Bonning. This week's Great Sacred Music program includes stunning performances by the Choir of King's College, Cambridge, Choir of St. John's, and the Voces Nove de Antiqua, with works by Henry Purcell, Randall Thompson, Orlando Gibbons, and more. Please join us this Sunday at 8 a.m. Eastern Time for Great Sacred Music following Sing for Joy, right here on the Classical Station. Saturdays on Point continues with ballet music from La Cid, played by the City of Birmingham Symphony Orchestra, conducted by Louis Frémo. Jules Massenet's 1885 opera La Cid is an intense drama about love, honor, and war set in 11th century Spain. And in keeping with the requirement for French opera, the ballet music from Act Two of La Cid is a seven-movement suite of Spanish-inspired dances that serve as a joyful celebration in contrast to the opera's drama.

Louis Frémaux conducted the City of Birmingham Symphony Orchestra in that performance of ballet music from La Cid by Jules Massenet. I'm Peggy Powell. Thanks for listening with me today. I hope you'll join me next Saturday at 1 p.m. for Giselle. Joyce Kidd is in the studio, ready to bring you more weekend classics, including Nikolai Rimsky-Korsakov's Quintet in B-flat. But first, we'll hear España by Emmanuel Chabrier, performed by the National Philharmonic Orchestra under the direction of Leopold Stokowski.

0: What a wonderful conclusion to Peggy Powell's Weekend Classics this Saturday afternoon. That was Emmanuel Charbrier's España here on the Classical Station, heard worldwide as the National Philharmonic Orchestra performed under the direction of Maestro Leopold Stokowski. We'll be right back with more Weekend Classics.
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0: p.m. Eastern Time. Welcome to Weekend Classics, the mid-afternoon edition. I'm Joyce Kidd, and I'm so pleased to be your host until 6 p.m. Eastern Time. This first hour of my shift features works for the oboe, the guitar, and also a great Viennese waltz. So we'll begin with Wolfgang Amadeus Mozart's Oboe Concerto. It's in the key of C, composed in 1777, and it has three movements. Performing is the English Chamber Orchestra. They will be conducted by Spanish violinist and conductor Jose Luis Garcia. And we're very proud to feature a retired oboist from the year 2007, a Japanese classical oboist as well as a conductor. This is Fumiaki Miyamoto.

A lovely introduction to the 3 o'clock hour of Weekend Classics here on WCPE. That was Mozart's Oboe Concerto in the key of C, Kerschel listing 317, composed in 1777 and performed worldwide today by the English Chamber Orchestra under the baton of Maestro Jose Luis Garcia. And we're very proud to feature the Japanese classical oboist Fumiaki Miyamata. This week, Monday Night at the Symphony features the Royal Concertgebouw Orchestra, which was founded in 1888. The program features a special performance of Ludwig von Beethoven's Symphony No. 9 in D minor, the Choral Symphony, performed by the orchestra and the Netherlands Radio Chorus. The concert begins Monday night at 8 p.m. Eastern after Drop the Needle, only on theclassicalstation.org. 3:26 p.m. Eastern Time, we're pleased now to feature an Italian composer who was one of the foremost guitar composers in the 20th century. I'm referring to Mario Castelnuovo Tedesco, and he composed Guitar Concerto No. 1 in the key of D, Opus 99, performed today by the English Chamber Orchestra, conducted by Miguel Ángel Gómez Martínez, and featuring the Uruguayan classical guitarist born in 1952, Eduardo Fernandez.

Just an extraordinary performance by guitarist from Uruguay, Eduardo Fernandez, as he joined the English Chamber Orchestra and maestro Miguel Angel Gomez Martinez to perform Mario Castiñuevo Tedesco's Guitar Concerto No. 1 in the key of D here on the Classical Station. Support comes from the Chompy Presents 2026 Summer Music Series, presenting three programs beginning with the Union Forever, Ideas of America, on May 22nd. The second program is My Brother's Keeper, Feeling With, on June 11th. The series closes with Kind of Blue on June 18th. All performances at Baldwin Auditorium in Durham, 7 o'clock p.m., subscriptions and tickets are available at tickets.duke.edu. And now to round out this 3 o'clock hour of Weekend Classics, we have a lovely waltz from the pen of Austrian composer Johann Strauss Jr. This is the Cycloid Waltz, composed in 1858 and dedicated to the engineering students at Vienna University. Maestro Johannes Wiltner will be conducting the Czechoslovak State Philharmonic in this performance.

Waltzing to the top of the hour with Johann Strauss Jr. and his Cycloids Waltz, performed by the Czechoslovak State Philharmonic under the baton of Maestro Johannes Wiltner.

0: Oliver Sacks wrote, "Music can pierce the heart directly. It needs no mediation." 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
1: Good afternoon, everyone, and welcome back. If you started listening at the 3 o'clock hour with me, I'm Joyce Kidd, your host for Weekend Classics. And I'd like to begin the 4 o'clock hour Eastern Time with a work by the Russian composer Nikolai Rimsky-Korsakov, best known for his orchestral compositions Capriccio Espagnol, the Russian Easter Festival Overture, and of course, Scheherazade. This time we'll listen to his quintet in B-flat, composed in 1876 for flute, clarinet, bassoon, horn, and piano. This will be performed by the Chamber Ensemble of the United Kingdom, founded in 1973, known as Capricorn.

May our great classical music always be part of your lives and worthy of your support. 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This week on Preview, Gwen Roberts and Richard Stone direct Tempesta di Mare, in a performance of Baroque composer Johann Friedrich Fausch's orchestral suite in E minor, plus music from Edouard Lalo's first ballet, Namuna, Suite No. 1, with Neyma Järvi conducting the Estonian National Symphony. Preview, bringing you the best in new classical releases every Sunday from 6 to 9 p.m. Eastern, only here on the Classical Station. Joyce Kidd with you for Weekend Classics. Thank you so much for tuning in. We're lovely to have you as our faithful classical listeners. Wonderful audience you have been and always will be. Music continues now with Franz Schubert. In the year 1827, he composed Impromptu in F minor, D935, number 1. And we're proud to feature the Japanese-British classical pianist Mitsuko Uchida.

Accolades to the very, very talented Japanese-British classical pianist Mitsuko Uchida. She performed Franz Schubert's Impromptu in F minor, D935, number 1, here on your worldwide home for great classical music. We'll round out this hour with the Russian composer and music critic Cesar Cui. We'll listen to his Miniature Suite, Opus 20, composed in 1882, which is basically just a short, self-contained instrumental track, which captures a specific mood or a scene or perhaps an emotion. The Miniature Suite by Cui, performed by the Hong Kong Philharmonic and conducted by Maestro Kenneth Schermerhorn.

0: A delightful work titled Miniature Suite, Opus 20, composed in 1882 by Russian composer Cesar Kui. The Hong Kong Philharmonic gave a stellar performance under the baton of Maestro Kenneth Schermerhorn.
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0: Welcome back, everyone. So glad to have you listening with us. We're WCPE, the classical station, and you're tuned into Weekend Classics. I'm your host, Joyce Kidd. One more hour of great classical music just ahead, and I begin the 5 o'clock hour Eastern Time with a work that I put a big heart around. It's an example of Baroque brilliance, actually, by Johann Sebastian Bach. Here is Brandenburg Concerto No. 2 in the key of F, BWV listing 1047. We have three movements of this work performed by the Conscientious Musicus Wien under the direction of Maestro Nikolaus Harnoncourt.

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Or if you prefer to call, the number is 919-556-5178, and we'll be happy to take your call during regular business hours and give you more information. Joyce Kidd with you. Thank you so much for joining me for this wonderful afternoon concert. We continue now with French composer and organist Gabriel Fauré. We will listen to a four-movement work that he composed in his youth for the violin, the Violin Sonata No. 1 in the key of A, Opus 13, featuring violinist Shlomo Mintz and pianist Yefim Brofman.

Here on the Classical Station, we've just listened to Gabrielle Fauré's Violin Sonata No. 1 in the key of A, Opus 13. Performing were violinist Shlomo Mintz and pianist Yefim Brofman. 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It's that easy. Well, I've come to the end of my shift, and we're going to have the Saturday evening request program beginning at the top of the hour with your host, Aaron Kling. 6 hours of listener favorites, so you don't want to miss that. To take us there, let's listen to the composer that we opened our afternoon concert with, and now we'll close with him, Wolfgang Amadeus Mozart, and this is his Piano Sonata No. 5 in the key of G, a three-movement work composed in 1775. And performing is the American pianist specializing in 18th and 19th century music, the incomparable Malcolm Bilson, playing forte piano. Have a pleasant evening, everyone.

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Hello, everyone, and welcome to Saturday Evening Request, where we play requests collected online for your listening pleasure. I'm Aaron Kling, and I'll be your host for the evening, here at the Classical Station. But first, support comes from the Chompy Presents 2026 Summer Music Series, presenting three programs, beginning with The Union Forever, Ideas of America, on May 22nd. The second program is My Brother's Keeper, Feeling With, on June 11th. The series closes with Kind of Blue on June 18th. 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Now, our first song for the evening will be Franz von Suppé's Overture to Poet and Peasant, performed by the Cincinnati Pops Orchestra and conducted by Eric Kunzel. This one's been requested by Alex in Haddonfield, New Jersey, as well as Carol in Fuquay-Varina, Arena, North Carolina. And it has been graciously dedicated to the volunteers at the Classical Station. Please enjoy.

0: Good music is a great gift from God to mankind. This hour, we thank Albert Ye of Raleigh for his support. 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
1: That's right. Our last piece was Franz von Suppé's Overture to Poet and Peasant. Our next piece is Alexander Glazunov's Lyric Poem, Opus 12, performed by the Bamberg Symphony Orchestra and conducted by Nema Yerevi. This piece was requested by Sarah in Durham, North Carolina. Sarah, thank you so much.

That was again Alexander Glazunov's lyric poem, Opus 12. Thank you for the quest, Sarah. Our next piece is coming up in just a moment. But first, this week's Great Sacred Music program includes stunning performances by the Choir of King's College Cambridge, the Choir of St. John's, and the Voces Novae et Antiquae, which with works by Henry Purcell, Randall Thompson, Orlando Gibbons, and more. Please join us this Sunday at 8 a.m. Eastern Time for Great Sacred Music, following Sing for Joy, right here on the Classical Station. Now back to the music. Our next piece is Isaac Albeniz's Majorca, Opus 202. With Julian Bream playing guitar. This request comes from Jean in McLeansville, North Carolina, and it comes with a message with the wonderful text, Para mi amor. Whoever that lucky someone is, I hope they like the piece. Please enjoy.

That was Isaac Albeneath's Majorca, Opus 202. And may I say, excellent choice, Jean. Our next piece is Claude Debussy's Prelude to the Afternoon of a Faun, performed by the Orchestra of the National Academy of St. Cecilia, Rome, and conducted by Leonard Bernstein. Requested by Pamela in Morrisville, North Carolina. Thank you so much, Pamela.

That was Claude Debussy's Prelude to the Afternoon of a Faun. Once again, thank you, Pamela. Our next piece is Paul Dukas' Sorcerer's Apprentice, performed by the Minnesota Orchestra and conducted by Aiji Owa. This request comes from Greg in Morrisville, North Carolina. And as a little more information, The Sorcerer's Apprentice is the only selection from the original Fantasia film that also appeared in Fantasia 2000. Please enjoy.

0: That was, once again, Paulo Dukas's Sorcerer's Apprentice. Thank you so much, Greg.
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0: Our next piece is Richard Wagner's A Faust Overture, performed by the Dresden Philharmonic and conducted by Michelle Plaswan. This piece is requested by Richard in Wake Forest, North Carolina. Thank you, Richard.

That was, once again, Richard Wagner's A Faust Overture. Thank you, Richard, for the recommendation. Our next piece is Ludwig von Beethoven's Piano Sonata No. 23 in F minor, Opus 57, Appassionata. With Long Long playing piano, this piece comes requested from Joseph in Bayonne, New Jersey. Please enjoy.

That was Ludwig von Beethoven's Piano Sonata No. 23 in F minor, Opus 57, Appassionata. Thank you so much to Joseph. Our next piece, one moment, support comes from the Wintergreen Music Festival, July 2nd through the 26th in Virginia's Blue Ridge Mountains. The festival features performances ranging from Mozart to jazz and bluegrass, presented at Wintergreen Resort and venues across the region. Programming also includes morning coffee talks and music hikes, all in a scenic mountain setting. More information is available at wintergreenmusic.org. Now, our next piece is Aram Khachaturian's Selections from Gyna, performed by the London Symphony Orchestra and conducted by Stanley Black. This piece has been requested by Leanne in Davis, California, with the message for Megan. This one's for you, Megan. Enjoy.

0: That song was, once again, Aram Khachaturian's Selections from Gyna. Thanks again, Lillianne.
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0: 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Our next piece is Johannes Brahms' Symphony No. 1 in C minor, Opus 68, performed by the Vienna Philharmonic and conducted by Leonard Bernstein. This piece came requested by Jeff in Whitsitt, North Carolina, with an attached message for Pat and Donna of Greensboro and in honor of Uncle George. This piece, Symphony No. 1 in C minor, has been heard in the movies Hamlet and Die Hard with a Vengeance. I hope you all enjoy.